0: In the evening when I close my eyes, you're still the only one I want to cling to. You're the last thought on my mind.
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1: Just feeling like I'd like to break it down for a second, maybe talk to the people, and maybe let them in on you know, kind of where I'm coming from. And, no, seriously, I got something I want to say. Hold on.

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1: Du lyssnar på Radio Hope Sweden.